Out the atmosphere, this rap here's something that I felt in the moment.

0: know how we do it.
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back in the days when I was a young nigga. Before my Uncle Al let me pull a gun trigger. You can find Dilla listening to Abstract. My pops used to say it reminded him of jazz cats. See, he told me that this game go with cycles. Example, Cisco and

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1: Y'all know what this is.
0: It's McNasty.
1: Get ready for my nigga Dilla.
0: Holla.

0: you at? You looking for me under a rock, a bush or a tree? I jump on your block and stump you till my foot is asleep.
1: What you want?
2: What you want?
1: Where you at?
2: Where you at?
1: What you want?
2: What you want?
1: Where you at?
2: Where you at?
0: You looking for me? Running your spot, bullet and heat. I bust off a Glock and snuff you till you put in the deep.

0: right?
1: Sure.
0: I heard Dilla on now. Good. Yeah. Something. Look, it's about to be a million and a half, yo.
1: Go back about 20.
0: Son, I need 20 myself.
1: Yo,
0: check it out. Here we go. Hey, this shit is off the hook. Look at this shit, yo. Check it out. Let's get on off of here. Check it out. Here we go.
1: Hold on.
0: Faster. Let me get that. So let me get that.
1: Okay, for sure. Let me get my ring. Hold on.
0: Yo.
1: Ladies,
0: how y'all doing?
1: Just curious.
0: Break it down, baby.
1: Sure.
0: How you know about that?
1: You know how icy it is.
0: Yeah. Cold out here, all this ice. Got it.

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1: Today.
2: What is the magic that makes one's eyes sparkle and gleam, light up the skies? The name of the game is Lightworks.
1: J Dilla, Kwali, Kwali, Q-Tip, ayo, ayo, ayo, ayo, ayo, ayo, ayo, ayo.

0: I've been here since tennis three.
1: Hey, you wanna go upstairs?
0: What?
1: We go upstairs.
0: What you gonna do?
1: We can get more intimate.
0: You can do what I say.
1: I can touch you, you can touch me.
0: Even.
1: Yep, even that. Come on, let's go.
0: Bargain.
2: Only cause these honeys over here are sex freaks. Special treatment. So I guess I'll be back next week.

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1: Lap dance, lap dance, lap dance. ATM machine, spin your whole advance. When you in the strip club, taking it off.
0: Getting niggas be soft.
1: Shaking it off. Do that damn thing. Oh, that one was free? Homie on the ground, getting the cash money.
0: She sat on my lap, I fit in a gap. An automatic trap, all y'all niggas know that. Know that.
2: Hey, Quaz, where you going with that? Yeah? What I thought. Car, hey, man. Hey, what's up?
3: Hey, that girl.
1: My nigga told me in the spot a lot of girls is hoeing. She talking about she wanna come where I'm going. What? I'm like, nah, I'm not really even knowing.
0: I'll take your number.
1: Now my ego is growing.
0: I guess since you smoke, I'll pay you in weed. Yep, up in the spot, you taking the lead.
1: Damn.
0: Even though variety is the spice of life.
1: Look.
0: Oh shit, that's my nigga's wife.
1: I'm gonna call that. Oh. Jerry Springer House.

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You can find Dilla listening to Abstract. My pops used to say it reminded him of jazz cats. See, he told me that this game go in cycles. Example, Cisco Anthony.

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Yeah. 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

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Y'all know what this is. It's McNasty. Get ready for my nigga Dilla. 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

0: Where you at?
1: Where you at?
2: You looking for me under a rock, a bush or a tree? I jump on your block and stump you till my foot is asleep.
0: What you want?
1: What you want?
0: Where you at?
1: Where you at?
0: What you want?
1: What you want?
0: Where you at?
1: Where you at?
2: You looking for me? Running your spot, bullet and heat. I bust off a Glock and snuff you till you put in the deep.

0: Dilla on now. 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
1: Go back about 20.
0: Son, I need 20 myself.
1: Look at that.
0: Here we go.
1: Look at
0: this shit. Look at this shit, yo. Look at that. Let's get on off in here.

0: Yeah.
1: How y'all doing?
0: Just curious.
1: Break it down, baby.
0: Sure.
1: How you know about that?
0: You know how icy it is.
1: Yeah, yeah. Cold out here all this ice. Got it.

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Yeah.

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You can find Dilla listening to Abstract. My pops used to say it reminded him of jazz cats. 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

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It's McNasty. Get ready for my nigga Dilla. 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

0: Where you at? Where you at? You looking for me under a rock, a bush or a tree? I jump on your block and stump you till my foot is asleep.
1: What you want?
2: What you want?
1: Where you at?
2: Where you at?
1: What you want?
2: What you want?
1: Where you at?
2: Where you at?
0: You looking for me? Running your spot, bullet and heat. I bust off a Glock and snuff you till you put in the deep.

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1: Sure.
0: I heard Dilla on now. Something. Look, it's about to be a million and a half, yo.
1: Go back about 20.
0: Son, I need 20 myself.
1: Got the bell with those boys.
0: Check it out. Here we go. Hit this shit off the hook. Look at this shit, yo. Check it out. Let's get on off in here. Check it out. Here we go.
1: Hold on.
0: Pass that, pass it. Let me get that.
1: Security,
0: break it down, baby.
1: Sure.
0: How you know about that?
1: You know how icy it is.
0: Yeah, yeah. Cold out here all this ice. Got it.

0: check this shit out.
1: It's like you're swimming with infinity symmetry. Quick cash for the day, it's one of your enemies.
2: Other girls getting jealous, now you're clocking some enemies.
1: Fuck that. Other niggas hating, cause we up in the VIP. Fuck, I guess I'll sip on some Hennessy.
0: Hey, nigga, let's
1: damn,
0: go.
1: I've been here since tennis three.
3: Hey, you wanna go upstairs?
1: What?
3: We go upstairs.
1: What you gonna do?
3: We can get more intimate.
1: You can do what I say.
3: I can touch you, you can touch me.
1: Even.
3: Yep, even that. Come on, let's go.
1: Fuck it.
2: Only cause these honeys over here are sex freaks. Special treatment. So I guess I'll be back next week.

0: crap. All y'all niggas know that. Know that.
1: Hey, Quaz, where you going with that? Yeah? What I thought. Car, man. Hey, what's up?
2: Hey, that girl.
1: My nigga told me in the spot a lot of girls is hoeing. She talking about she wanna come where I'm going. What? I'm like, nah, I'm not really even knowing.
0: I'll take your number.
1: Now my ego is growing.
0: I guess since you smoke, I'll pay you in weed. Yep, up in the spot, you taking the lead.
1: Damn.
0: Even though variety is the spice of life.
1: Look.
0: Oh shit, that's my nigga's wife.
1: I'ma call that. Call that. Oh. Jerry Springer house.

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You can find Dilla listening to Abstract. My pops used to say it reminded him of jazz cats. 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Example, Cisco amping like Michael. Expect nothing but fire.

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0: where you at?
1: You looking for me under a rock, a bush or a tree? I jump on your block and stump you till my foot is asleep.
0: What you want?
2: What you want?
0: Where you at?
2: Where you at?
0: What you want?
2: What you want?
0: Where you at?
2: Where you at?
1: You looking for me? Running your spot, bullet and heat. I bust off a Glock and snuff you till you put in the deep.

0: here and do this thing, right?
1: For sure.
0: I heard Dilla on now. Something. Look, it's about to be a million and a half, yo.
1: Go back about 20.
0: Son, I need 20 myself.
1: Look at that.
0: Here we go. This shit is off the hook. Look at this shit, yo. Check it out. Let's get on off in here. Check it out. Here we go.
1: Hold on.
0: Fast. Let me get that.
1: Break
0: it down, baby.
1: Sure.
0: How you know about that?
1: You know how icy it is.
0: Yeah. Cold out here all this ice.

business business is the time when songs were short and careers were long. To a present time of great uncertainty, I can assure you of one thing. There are more creative musical voices out there than ever before. The very reason why this business will not only survive but thrive in the years to come. If everyone says to you, what's going on with the jazz dying? You just give them an evasive answer. Tell them what W.C. 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

0: The views expressed on this recording are solely those of the artists, and by no means do we encourage or condone violence against law officials.
1: It's for you. 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

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Money, overseas and in the States getting money. These shit beats the rhymes, thank you.

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At least I had a chunk. Okay, it's how I choose to live.